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1: This is a love that withstands time, space, and matter forever. 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The sentiment is still the same. 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

0: 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Raheem Devon with you. 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You know, graduation season is upon us, so they'll make great graduation gifts as well. So go on and check those out. Got some Leon Thomas coming up, some Jill Scott, and some Michael Jackson, man. He's been in the news a lot. Right here on Magic 102.9.
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2: A better life with Dr. Sanjay Gupta.
3: In recent years, scientists have really dialed up the urgency to understand PFAS, sometimes referred to as forever chemicals because of how long they take to break down. The latest study found these chemicals may be aging men in their 50s and 60s a bit faster than men who are younger or older, or women of any age. Experts we talked to said the accumulation of PFAS may lower testosterone levels in men, impair sperm quality, and increase risks of testicular and kidney cancer. Women, it seems, just seem to be able to clear PFAS faster. Now, whether you're a man or a woman, trying to limit your exposure is a great idea. Three ways to do that. Filter your drinking water. Don't use non-stick cookware like Teflon, and avoid fast food packaging, which are sometimes coated with these chemicals. I'm Dr. Sanjay Gupta, helping you live a better life.
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0: 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Mad Minute Game interviews. Man, the vibe is amazing, man. Shout out to my bro JJ from the SIP. That's my brother. He's been here several times, man. Had the opportunity to share the stage with him. And he's definitely on that cast of DD in the Morning Show crew. 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So tune in every morning. 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Top of the hour, we got some Century, some Montel Jordan right here on Magic 102.9.
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11: In recent years, scientists have really dialed up the urgency to understand PFAS, sometimes referred to as forever chemicals because of how long they take to break down. The latest study found these chemicals may be aging men in their 50s and 60s a bit faster than men who are younger or older or women of any age. Experts we talked to said the accumulation of PFAS may lower testosterone levels in men, impair sperm quality, and increase risks of testicular and kidney cancer. Women, it seems, just seem to be able to clear PFAS faster. Now, whether you're a man or a woman, trying to limit your exposure is a great idea. Three ways to do that. 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I'm Dr. Sanjay Gupta, helping you live a better life.
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0: 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My brother burned up the charts. Elijah Connor with More Than a Friend. Man, you know, this is what I want you to do. You say, Kels, I'm not always in the car, but I love listening to you. 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You can catch Nina Montgomery in the afternoon. 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Coming up, we got some Sean Milley, some Olivia Dean, and how about some Prince coming up on Magic 102.9.
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15: There's something I'd like to talk to you about today, something that's been circulating on the internet that's become a real problem. Deep fake videos of me endorsing products that I've never even heard of and I have no relationship with whatsoever. Let me tell you clearly, these videos are scams. They are designed to take your money. Now, a couple things you should keep in mind. If something sounds too good to be true, it probably is. When you look at these videos, if they don't seem natural, if there's something off about them, the audio or the video, it's probably AI generated. And if you come across something that does pique your interest, see if you can find evidence of it from other sources. I promise you this, if I discover something incredible that you need to know about, I'm going to talk about it somewhere that you can easily find, not on some shady social media site. I'm Dr. Sanjay Gupta, helping you live a better life.
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1: 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Mm-hmm.

0: right there, Tony Armani. Help me find my draws. Man, that's a song right there, man. Whenever I play that when I'm DJing, everybody's singing along, having a great time. That's an amazing time. You know who else is going to be having a great time? We're going to have a great time at this Kettles Rising Stars Talent Competition. That's right. Area children ages 6 to 19 years old are going to be showing off their talent. When is it, Kells? It's going to be Saturday. June 7th is the grand finale. It's coming up quickly, approaching at the convention center. They're going for $5,000 up for grabs. 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They're only $12. 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You can sponsor some tickets as well. My man Cupid is going to be hosting. I know you've heard the news. Cupid, the line dance king himself, is going to be hosting. So you definitely want to be in the building for that. Top of the hour, we got some Bruno Mars, some new one, some Fantasia off the request line here on Magic 102.9.
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10: When it comes to the myriad reasons people don't get enough exercise, psychologist Diana Hill has heard them all. She's the author of a new book with a great title, I Know I Should Exercise, But. On a recent episode of my podcast, Chasing Life, Hill told me the number one reason people don't exercise is because they don't feel like they have enough time. She told us that she encourages people she works with to shift from an either-or mindset to a both-and mindset. Hill herself uses time at her son's baseball game to walk around the field cheering him on instead of sitting on the sidelines. She also recommends setting up your space at home, at work, in the car to facilitate movement. So every night before I go to bed, I lay out my workout clothes next to my bathroom sink so they are waiting there for me as a good reminder. I'm Dr. Sanjay Gupta, helping you live a better life.
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If

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1: 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That was Gabriel Jacoby with Baby. 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That's right, my big bro T-Lamp lighting up your night every weekday night right here on Magic 102.9. He comes on right after D.L. Hughley in the afternoon show. Man, T-Lamp, that's my brother. I've learned so much from him. He's taught me so much. Man, he does what he does because he loves doing what he do just for you. 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
4: Did you know a better life with Dr. Sanjay Gupta?
5: You know, one of the weirder things I've seen on social media lately is parents feeding their babies butter, like whole sticks of butter. They swear that it helps them feel fuller after meals and get a good night's sleep, among other things. There's actually something to this. You know, butter is full of fat, which a rapidly growing infant needs, but eating butter all the time results in, quote, boxing out other important nutrients they need as well. Spokesperson for the Academy of Nutrition and Dietetics told us she recommends half a teaspoon to a teaspoon melted and then added to a puree. Or as they get older, you can drizzle oil or melted butter over cooked vegetables, she told us. We never say just give butter by itself, and it's not the only source of fat she would recommend. Avocados, hummus, fish, they are great sources of fat as well, and also great foods to introduce. I'm Dr. Sanjay Gupta, helping you live a better life.
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0: 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Kim with One Love. I'm Jay Kells. What's my time? Thank you so much for tuning in. Soul Glow Weekends. I pray you've enjoyed me as much as I enjoy you. What I want you to do the rest of this week, keep letting your soul glow. Let people see the good in you. Smile at those you normally wouldn't smile at. Give someone a hug that might need it. You never know what to do for their day. Give nicest and kindest to people, I promise. You get it back in return in some form or fashion. You reap what you sow. You get back whatever you put out. What goes around, sure enough, comes back around. Listen, tomorrow is the day that we set aside to celebrate our mothers. It's Mother's Day. If your mother's no longer with you, if your mother is with you, I don't care if you have a strange relationship with your mother. Take the time to think about your mom. Take the time to visit your mom or give her a phone call if you can, just to say, hey, happy Mother's Day. Thank you for bringing me into the world, if that's all that you have to say to her. But celebrate your moms. Let's celebrate our moms. Let's do something nice for them, do something special for them, and tell them that we love them. Coming up, my man, the crowd, please, DJ Marley Marr, putting you inside of Club Magic like only he can. And like I always tell you, get to bed on time. You got church in the morning. You don't want God to sleep in on you, so don't sleep in on him. And definitely keep it locked right here on KVMA Magic 102.9.
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10: You and I have never met, but I'm willing to bet that there is something you would like to do, but you feel like you can't, that it's too hard, that you don't deserve it. A colleague of mine recently told me about this new book called Brave Shift, 30 Mindset Changes to Transform Your Life. It's written by a woman named Michelle Carrer. Carrer says the one thing most people forget when they set a goal is to attach a reason to it. Having that reason is big. Because when you don't want to do something that's necessary to reach your goal, you can go back to your reason to find the motivation you need. Try to frame your goal as something you want to achieve, as opposed to being a bad part of yourself that you want to change. That will make you more likely to succeed, as will asking for help. All of us need it, and it makes people feel good to help you achieve your goals. I'm Dr. Sanjay Gupta, helping you live a better life.

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14: Sometimes you can tell a lot about what someone wants to do offline by looking at what they do online. Let me tell you about Pinterest's first parenting trend report. Pinterest is a huge platform. They have 600 million monthly users, 80 billion searches per month. The report found a shift from the iPad kid era to now. when parents are actually more interested in real-world adventures and hands-on activities. The Global Trends and Insights lead at Pinterest told us families are thoughtfully designing childhoods rooted in creativity, intention, and meaningful experiences. One psychologist we spoke to said he sees this as a reflection of parents' desire to build core capacities in their children: resilience, curiosity, self-regulation, empathy. These things don't grow automatically, but are built through lived experience. I'm Dr. Sanjay Gupta, helping you live a better life.
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13: When it comes to the myriad reasons people don't get enough exercise, psychologist Diana Hill has heard them all. She's the author of a new book with a great title, I Know I Should Exercise, But. 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She told us that she encourages people she works with to shift from an either-or mindset to a both-and mindset. Hill herself uses time at her son's baseball game to walk around the field cheering him on instead of sitting on the sidelines. She also recommends setting up your space at home, at work, in the car to facilitate movement. So every night before I go to bed, I lay out my workout clothes next to my bathroom sink so they are waiting there for me as a good reminder. I'm Dr. Sanjay Gupta, helping you live a better life.

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Vicious, I ain't worried about no new. 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Color green, cause you don't grow. I was classic, cause I know these movies watching, they mad, cause they cannot stop me. 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

This is Janelle Monáe, and the crowd pleaser really does make me move. I'm Janelle Monáe, and you are in the mix on Magic 102.9. Go by the name of John. Young John. He was out in College Park, right? But for right now, what we gotta do for y'all, what we gonna do? We gotta give y'all a hit.

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7: We are finally starting to learn more things we can do to keep our brains sharp as we age. A lot of people think crossword puzzles or Sudoku might do the trick, but the science doesn't really bear that out. What one recent study found, though, was that a certain type of brain training seems to have a significant impact on cognition as we get older. It wasn't memory or even problem-solving tasks that moved the needle. It was an interactive computerized game that tested the ability to recognize two separate images in faster and faster sequences. It's what we call a task of divided attention, in which you don't have a conscious strategy on how to improve. That's according to the study's lead author. You're just trying to do the best you can to figure out how to divide your attention. Now, the game in this study was called Double Decision. If you want to find it, then try it out yourself. I'm Dr. Sanjay Gupta, helping you live a better life.
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7: When it comes to the myriad reasons people don't get enough exercise, psychologist Diana Hill has heard them all. She's the author of a new book with a great title, I Know I Should Exercise, But. 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She told us that she encourages people she works with to shift from an either-or mindset to a both-and mindset. Hill herself uses time at her son's baseball game to walk around the field cheering him on, instead of sitting on the sidelines. She also recommends setting up your space at home, at work, in the car to facilitate movement. So every night before I go to bed, I lay out my workout clothes next to my bathroom sink, so they are waiting there for me as a good reminder. I'm Dr. Sanjay Gupta, helping you live a better life.
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1: Yeah. You know what? 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

0: 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Ride. We out, we out.
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7: You and I have never met, but I'm willing to bet that there is something you would like to do, but you feel like you can't, that it's too hard, that you don't deserve it. A colleague of mine recently told me about this new book called Brave Shift, 30 Mindset Changes to Transform Your Life. It's written by a woman named Michelle Carrer. Carrer says the one thing most people forget when they set a goal is to attach a reason to it. Having that reason is big, because when you don't want to do something that's necessary to reach your goal, you can go back to your reason to find the motivation you need. Try to frame your goal as something you want to achieve, as opposed to being a bad part of yourself that you want to change. That will make you more likely to succeed, as will asking for help. All of us need it, and it makes people feel good to help you achieve your goals. I'm Dr. Sanjay Gupta, helping you live a better life.
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nothing about a conservative regular girl that still can be. Thorough as don't need you. 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Zodiac sign, it must be a Gemini moon, cause we about to go half. Mistakenly, nobody been in a bag, but how many bodies done been in her bag?

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Check. 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They check.

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12: You know, I watched a video the other day about kids getting landlines at home. We haven't had a landline in my house in I can't even tell you how long. But seeing these parents about my age being teleported back to their own childhoods, a simpler time before screens, was really powerful. And as for the kids, they sat and had conversations with their grandparents without multitasking or being distracted by a screen. I thought this was a great way to have kids stay in touch with family members and friends without getting sucked into the smartphone era too young. Of course, you need other people close by to hop on board as well if this is something that's going to work. Perhaps most important, I realized, these relics can be a great conversation starter with your children. You can talk about what it really means to be connected in this day and age. Things have changed a lot. I'm Dr. Sanjay Gupta, helping you live a better life.
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0: 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What's up? 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
7: When it comes to the myriad reasons people don't get enough exercise, psychologist Diana Hill has heard them all. She's the author of a new book with a great title, I Know I Should Exercise, But. On a recent episode of my podcast, Chasing Life, Hill told me the number one reason people don't exercise is because they don't feel like they have enough time. She told us that she encourages people she works with to shift from an either-or mindset to a both-and mindset. Hill herself uses time at her son's baseball game to walk around the field cheering him on instead of sitting on the sidelines. She also recommends setting up your space at home, at work, in the car to facilitate movement. So every night before I go to bed, I lay out my workout clothes next to my bathroom sink so they are waiting there for me as a good reminder. I'm Dr. Sanjay Gupta. Helping you live a better life.
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11: There's something I'd like to talk to you about today, something that's been circulating on the internet that's become a real problem. Deep fake videos of me endorsing products that I've never even heard of and I have no relationship with whatsoever. Let me tell you clearly, these videos are scams. They are designed to take your money. Now, a couple things you should keep in mind. If something sounds too good to be true, it probably is. When you look at these videos, if they don't seem natural, if there's something off about them, the audio or the video, it's probably AI generated. And if you come across something that does pique your interest, see if you can find evidence of it from other sources. I promise you this, if I discover something incredible that you need to know about, I'm going to talk about it somewhere that you can easily find, not on some shady social media site. I'm Dr. Sanjay Gupta, helping you live a better life.
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10: There's something I'd like to talk to you about today, something that's been circulating on the internet that's become a real problem. Deep fake videos of me endorsing products that I've never even heard of and I have no relationship with whatsoever. Let me tell you clearly, these videos are scams. They are designed to take your money. Now, a couple things you should keep in mind. If something sounds too good to be true, it probably is. When you look at these videos, if they don't seem natural, if there's something off about them, the audio or the video, it's probably AI generated. And if you come across something that does pique your interest, see if you can find evidence of it from other sources. I promise you this, if I discover something incredible that you need to know about, I'm going to talk about it somewhere that you can easily find, not on some shady social media site. I'm Dr. Sanjay Gupta, helping you live a better life.
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1: 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Just play the game one way. You hit a ball in the gap, run. 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
5: You know, I watched a video the other day about kids getting landlines at home. We haven't had a landline in my house in I can't even tell you how long. But seeing these parents about my age being teleported back to their own childhoods, a simpler time before screens, was really powerful. And as for the kids, they sat and had conversations with their grandparents without multitasking or being distracted by a screen. I thought this was a great way to have kids stay in touch with family members and friends without getting sucked into the smartphone era too young. Of course, you need other people close by to hop on board as well if this is something that's going to work. Perhaps most important, I realized, these relics can be a great conversation starter with your children. You can talk about what it really means to be connected in this day and age. Things have changed a lot. I'm Dr. Sanjay Gupta, helping you live a better life.
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0: Hey everybody, it's your boy Hezekiah Walker, and it's time for another countdown with my top 20 gospel songs of the week, including my power picks, my throwbacks, and much more. Plus, somebody will be taking over the number one spot, and you don't want to miss it. So you gotta stay real close. Let's get things started.
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0: JJ Harrison and Youthful Praise take the number 18 spot with Nothing Else. We're on our way to the number one song in the country on the Hezekiah Walker Countdown, so you gotta stay real close.
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1: Number 16. Caleb Carson and Anthony Evans. You're not finished.

0: Church Medley, my boy John P. Key takes the number 15 spot. Caleb Carson and Anthony Evans takes the number 16 spot with You're Not Finished. Need you to stay real close. Got some more on the countdown coming up right after this.
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4: 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It's time to

0: Number 13 on the countdown, Kenny Lewis and One Voice with God Did It. Lashae Knox and Ernest Pugh takes the number 14 spot with Right There. Stay close, everybody. Songs number 12 and 11 are coming up. It's the Hezekiah Walker Countdown.
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8: When it comes to the myriad reasons people don't get enough exercise, psychologist Diana Hill has heard them all. 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She told us that she encourages people she works with to shift from an either-or mindset to a both-and mindset. Hill herself uses time at her son's baseball game to walk around the field cheering him on, instead of sitting on the sidelines. She also recommends setting up your space at home, at work, in the car to facilitate movement. So every night before I go to bed, I lay out my workout clothes next to my bathroom sink, so they are waiting there for me as a good reminder. I'm Dr. Sanjay Gupta, helping you live a better life.
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0: It's your boy Hezekiah Walker, and we're getting ready to wrap up the first half of the countdown. But right now, let's check out the Hezekiah Walker Throwback. 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
23: You know, one of the weirder things I've seen on social media lately is parents feeding their babies butter, like whole sticks of butter. They swear that it helps them feel fuller after meals and get a good night's sleep, among other things. There's actually something to this. You know, butter is full of fat, which a rapidly growing infant needs, but eating butter all the time results in, quote, boxing out other important nutrients they need as well. Spokesperson for the Academy of Nutrition and Dietetics told us she recommends half a teaspoon to a teaspoon melted and then added to a puree. Or as they get older, you can drizzle oil or melted butter over cooked vegetables, she told us. We never say just give butter by itself, and it's not the only source of fat she would recommend. Avocados, hummus, fish, they are great sources of fat as well. And also, great foods to introduce. I'm Dr. Sanjay Gupta, helping you live a better life.
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0: Inside the week's top 10 gospel songs, it's your boy Hezekiah Walker, and here's song number 7, Nia Allen, with The Lord I Love You.

0: It's your boy Hezekiah Walker, and coming in at number 5, the group Fire with I Can Count On You. We're coming down to the number 1 song on the countdown, so you gotta stay real close. Another power pick of the week is coming up right after this.
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0: 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Keeping you up to date with the latest in gospel music. That's right, it's your boy Hezekiah Walker. And here's Zacardi Cortez

0: What's up, everybody? This is Isaac Curry.
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0: Weekend coming in at number 3, Mariah Carey and the Clark Sisters with Jesus I Do. Stay close. The number 1 song is coming up right after this.
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17: A better life with Dr. Sanjay Gupta.
18: So-called superagers, they are an enviable segment of the population. People who are older than 80, whose brains function like someone a fraction of their age. It's true, a lot of these people have genetics on their side, but more and more research is bearing out the idea that people who practice good brain health also slow their cognitive decline. Dr. Richard Isaacson, a pioneer in the Alzheimer's space, told us that, quote, his studies have found lifestyle changes including diet, exercise, reducing stress, and optimizing sleep, along with managing vascular risk factors with certain medications, can actually help grow brain areas and also reduce telltale signs of Alzheimer's, such as tau tangles and amyloid plaques. What else helps? Staying social, surrounding yourself with family and friends, and maybe even volunteering for a real sense of purpose. I'm Dr. Sanjay Gupta, helping you live a better life.
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0: He's known as a Christian contemporary recording artist who stands as a walking musical testimony. Coming back to his roots, ladies and gentlemen, here's my guest artist spotlight, Lamont Sanders with He Kept Me.

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4: 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Pastor Mike Jr., turn it around.
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0: Congratulations goes out to Pastor Mike Jr. with Turn It Around. It's now the number one song in the country and the number one song on the Hezekiah Walker Countdown. Thanks so much for joining me today. And until next time, may the peace of God wrap around your heart, mind, and your soul. I'm Hezekiah Walker, and you've been listening to the Hezekiah Walker Countdown.
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2: When you combine the power of artificial intelligence with medical research, the results can be remarkable, such as accurately predicting the future risk of falls long before a patient grows old.
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2: 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Landlords have little incentive to better insulate rental units, leaving the tenants to pay the energy bills.
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2: Artificial intelligence is impacting medical research. By studying scans today, the AI can predict who's at most risk of taking a fall later in life. Here with the story, InfoTrack reporter Gina Tedesco. Gina?
9: Thanks, Chris. The Centers for Disease Control reports that falls are the leading cause of injury in people aged 65 and older. In fact, 1 in 4 older adults reports falling every year. Now, a study is out on a technique that can help predict which adults are at higher risk of falling. Joining us is Dr. Jennifer St. Sauver, epidemiologist at Mayo Clinic in Rochester, Minnesota. She's the study's lead author. Doctor, your research team used artificial intelligence to inspect imaging of people's abdomens. In a brief nutshell, what did you find?
3: Our study is actually part of a larger grant to determine whether or not we can apply AI tools to routinely collected medical images to get more useful information beyond just what is the main reason for the medical image. And so in this particular example, we took a look at abdominal computed tomography or abdominal CT scans that were performed as part of a healthcare visit. And then we worked with a very nice radiologist who applied a deep learning AI tool to these CT scans and measured muscle, fat, and bone. And overall, we found that lower muscle density in both middle-aged and older adults was associated with an increased risk of falls.
9: And that result that you just mentioned there, that younger adults, middle-aged adults, were also at greater risk when the belly muscles are not very strong. How surprising was that?
3: That was extremely surprising to me. I expected to see associations between a number of these measures

0: really get at muscle quality. So muscle density is a measure of muscle quality, and more dense muscles have less kind of open, empty spaces in them on these images. And those empty spaces are areas where fat is infiltrating the muscles. So muscles that are less dense have more fat infiltrating them. So in general, in the past, people have looked at associations between muscle size and a number of aging-related outcomes. But this is one of the first studies to really look at muscle density and some of these outcomes.
1: And it may seem obvious, but I have to ask, why is muscle density more important, more desirable?
0: Well, in reality, we thought probably muscle size and muscle density would both be associated with fall risk, so we didn't actually know. We were a little bit surprised to see that muscle size didn't seem to matter at all. It was really this muscle density measure. And we think, again, that we're observing this association because muscle density is maybe a better measure of quality and how well your muscles are functioning than just overall size.
1: We're visiting with Dr. Jennifer St. Sauver of Mayo Clinic in Rochester, Minnesota. She's the lead author on a study of how artificial intelligence can help predict which adults are at higher risk of falling. The journal Mayo Clinic Proceedings published the study. Doctor, I'm curious about the AI component. What does AI do that human experts reading scans cannot do, or at least not do easily?
0: These AI tools that we're working with are a huge advantage over having one doctor sit down and kind of try to get these measures from each individual image. So if I were to sit down and look at one of these images, I would be having to manually go through image by image and try to measure how dense the muscles are, where the fat is located, how dense the bones are, and I just would not be able to go very rapidly. It would take me a very long time. These new tools we can apply, and they can measure fat, muscle, and bone all at the same time in thousands and thousands of images. So these types of studies are now much easier to do with these AI tools because we can get these data so much more rapidly. And once the tools have been trained, they tend to do a better job than an individual person who maybe has a different level of training would do when they sit down and go through these images.
1: Many of us perhaps think of people falling as a balance issue in particular. Let me ask you, does a strong abdominal core help sustain balance or help us regain balance if we start to fall for any reason?
0: Typically, your abdominal muscles are kind of considered your stabilizer muscles. And we know that they're really important for playing sports and just for being active and mobile in daily life. But investigators have shown directly, not our group, but other investigators have shown that those abdominal trunk muscles can help people stabilize themselves when they trip over something. So they seem to be a way to kind of catch yourself. You might start to fall, but you know, if you have good abdominal muscles, you are able to regain that balance much more easily.
1: And you indicated that denser muscles tend to have less fat in them. So is reducing fat also important for avoiding falls? I know that's not maybe exactly part of your study, but can you deduce that?
0: You know, that's actually a really interesting question because in the past, other investigators have shown that direct measures of visceral and abdominal fat, so kind of whether your fat is more distributed or it's spread right around that apple area, right around your belly button, have been somewhat associated with falls in the past, where people who had more visceral fat around that apple region were at a slightly increased risk of a fall. In our study, we didn't see that association at all. So it's not entirely clear whether having more visceral fat is also strongly correlated with having more fat in the muscles, although there's certainly tendencies in that direction. Our data really suggests that you can go right to that muscle density measure to look at fall risk. And reducing fat overall is just good in general. So reducing fat overall and trying to strengthen your muscles is just good for general health overall.
1: Well, this is such an interesting study because previously I think much of the focus was on the strength of the legs for maintaining balance or preventing falling for whatever reason. So can you tell me, is a strong core, and I know a core is more than just the abdomen, so let me ask it either way, is a strong abdomen or a strong core more important than keeping our legs strong to prevent falling?
0: That is actually a really interesting question and something that we would like to look at in the future.

0: It is possible that we're seeing this association between more dense abdominal muscles and a lower risk of falls, because people who have more dense abdominal muscles also just have better leg muscles. Unfortunately, we don't have those measures for this particular study. My expectation is that people who have better leg muscle density would be more likely to have better abdominal muscles, but we don't know that for sure, and that's a study that we'll have to do in the future to figure out how well those are correlated. And my expectation would be that if you have really dense leg muscles and really dense abdominal muscles, you are in very good shape and you're at the lowest risk of falls. But there may be people who have better abdominal muscles, and there may be people who have better leg muscles, and it's not entirely clear how those work together.
1: Well, it's so interesting. We'll look forward to your future research. Dr. Jennifer St. Sauver of Mayo Clinic, thank you for joining us today.
0: Thank you so much for your time.
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3: This is InfoTrack, a balanced look at today's most important issues. Once again, here's Chris Whitting.
9: When the vast majority of renters pay the utility bills but don't own the building, landlords have little incentive to pay for better insulation. InfoTrack reporter Jim Anthony has more. Jim?
10: Thank you, Chris. There's new research that reveals renters nationwide are unable to take advantage of energy-efficient improvements that could lower their utility bills, make their apartments more comfortable, and improve their overall health. Joining us to discuss the research is Dr. George Holmesy, Associate Professor and Director of Environmental Studies at Binghamton University in New York. Welcome to InfoTrack.
11: Thanks for having me.
10: Now, your research identifies something called the split incentive problem. What does that mean for renters, and especially those who are trying to lower their energy bills?
11: The split incentive is a challenge that we have because renters, 9 out of 10 renters in the United States, pay their own energy bills. They pay the utility bill. However, that means there's no incentive for landlords to make improvements that might lower that bill, because the landlord isn't paying the bill, so wouldn't get the benefit of new insulation, of better windows, of upgraded appliances. So that's that split incentive, which leaves a lot of renters out in the cold, literally, because they can't make the improvements they might want to make.
10: From the perspective of local governments, cities and counties and the like, what's the biggest roadblock there to improving energy efficiency?

0: efficiency in rentals.
1: The biggest roadblock they have is the ability to entice landlords to do things or force landlords to do things. The political viability of that, do they want to impose new regulations? And then the effectiveness of other programs that they might try and do, such as provide grants, which can be very expensive, or provide incentives, which are much less effective because landlords, if it's not lowering their costs or raising their income, then they're much less likely to take up an incentive. Just like a zero interest loan is, our respondents have told us, the local officials that we interviewed have told us, those kinds of programs have fairly low uptake.
2: So are there any city or county efficiency programs that are at least promising or making some positive inroads here for renters so they're not left out in the cold?
1: There are a couple. A couple of communities do impose regulations and say that the landlords have to reach certain standards for energy efficiency. There's not a lot of them, but the ones that do it seem to do it through rental registry programs. So many communities have rental registry programs, and these are largely used to make sure that housing is safe, free of mold and not leaky roofs and some very basic things. Well, a couple of communities are using this to really go after energy and water efficiency and say, hey, by the next time you have to register your apartment in 5 years, we want you to do a few things to make it more energy efficient. From the communities that we've talked to, this program has been the most effective in terms of raising the overall number of rental units that have become energy efficient.
2: Are there any effective voluntary incentives here, or do they just not pack the same amount of punch as, say, a licensing program or something that might be created by the city?
1: A lot of communities use voluntary programs, and I don't mean to dismiss them. I think there needs to be a bundle of policies to it that can reach different kinds of landlords and that would work in different political climates. But it is difficult because incentives have to be pretty good in order to really get out into the community and get to landlords and get them to act. Now, one thing that other research has shown, and that a few of our respondents talked about, is that there are different kinds of landlords. And sometimes we can't get all the landlords to do things, but if we can start chipping away at some of those landlords who are more inclined to do these kinds of things, smaller landlords who might live in the same homes as their tenants or who have just a few buildings, and really do some outreach from the government, or even a couple of communities use nonprofit organizations to go out because they want to overcome fear of government or they want to have someone help with the red tape. They go out with these other organizations and, you know, have these other organizations represent them. And so, you know, there are other ways of getting out to people. None have been nearly as effective as the regulatory one, but you're not going to get a regulation in every community.
2: And beyond higher utility bills, you alluded to this earlier, I said it at the top of the program, what are the health and quality of life concerns for renters? Because your study appears to focus on more than just an energy efficiency issue here. It is also about the health and quality of life of renters.
1: Very much so. There's a couple of things going on. Renters tend to be poorer in the United States than homeowners. That is coupled with the fact that they tend to use more energy per square foot because they have lower levels of insulation and because they have poorer appliances. So there is this real financial burden that's put on them. They have a higher energy burden. They spend more of their money on energy, and so they have less to spend on food, school, and other things. There's also a health impact. When you're in an apartment that's too cold, or for that matter, too hot in some places, there's definite health effects. And other research, not ours, has tied that to higher levels of asthma. There's safety issues as people try and use alternative means of heating their apartments. And so we see that there are all these different, I will call them environmental justice issues, wrapped up in this idea of renters having this higher energy burden.
2: When we go back to local leaders, the cities, the counties, the local governments, what's one practical step that local leaders could take right now to make energy efficiency more equitable for renters?
1: One of the things that they could do is, if they have a rental registry program, is use that program, incorporate into that program energy efficiency standards, and say every time

0: time you need to come up for a relicensing, we'd like you to improve something. And some communities give their landlords a menu of options on how they can improve it. They don't have to do everything all at once, so it's a lot easier to do it. They could provide grants to get some of these landlords to improve their energy efficiency. That is another strategy. It's an expensive strategy, but it's another strategy. They could really engage these nonprofit partnerships and ask these nonprofit organizations, these community organizations, to say, hey, can you go out into the community for us? And can you start to talk to people about this? We know this isn't your main mission, but you have trust in the community. And can you get over the distrust that some people have in their government? You know, we'll train you in the red tape. Can you help these landlords and in some case renters overcome the red tape that's involved? And then the final strategy is something that landlords and renters, there's a huge power dynamic going on there. And the tenants are often hesitant to talk to their landlords about certain issues. And so if there were ways to protect tenants more, either use more tenant rights organizations so complaints don't come from individual tenants, or protect the ability of tenants to stay in their apartments, those kinds of things would make it more likely that they would broach these subjects with the landlord because they wouldn't be so worried that the landlord would be upset with them. So these are the kinds of things that we've seen, the kinds of policies that we've seen that would start to help this situation.
1: Dr. George Holmesy is our guest. He's an associate professor and director of environmental studies at Binghamton University in New York. Thanks for joining us today.
0: Thank you very much for having me.
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1: For parents who read to their children, is there any difference between reading your kids an e-book versus a traditional printed book? The answer may surprise you. Here with more, InfoTrack's Roy Mackey. Roy?
2: Thank you, Chris. 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
3: 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And one regular print book.
2: And what did you find was the wisest choice in your study?
3: Well, we found that with the print book, parents and toddlers spoke more overall. The language that parents used was richer, and parents and children were more collaborative during the print book compared with the tablet book.
2: Why is it so important to engage in conversation during reading time? I think a lot of parents probably don't even think about that.
3: Yeah, conversations are so important between parents and toddlers because parents really just have a natural intuition about what toddlers know and what they don't know. And having that back and forth conversation can help toddlers take the concepts from the actual book itself and relate it back to their own life experiences. And that's the best way. It's been shown in the past that the best way for toddlers to learn is when you can relate an experience back to their own lives. And that back and forth conversational turn taking is kind of the pillars of like social engagement. And so it starts with the parent and the child engaging, and it turns into social engagement with teachers, peers, and future coworkers.
2: And in terms of just the general benefits of reading, I think everyone knows it's good, but maybe you can just expand on that a bit.
3: Yes. We know shared book reading is such an amazing developmental activity to engage in with children, not only because it exposes kids to this rich language and vocabulary, but it also provides amazing opportunities for physical closeness and creates moments to bond. And parents and children really do know how to engage over a book. But when adding a tablet into the mix, it might deflect from some of those positive benefits of the shared reading experience. That isn't to say there's no benefit at all to electronic book reading compared with doing nothing, just less compared with the print book.
2: It's been a few years since my kids were small, but I had no idea that the electronic versions had become so elaborate now.
3: Yeah, and different apps have different features, and so I think that's one important limitation of our study is that we studied a specific type of app with some bells and whistles, but there are even more apps out there with more gamified or interactive features that might actually even be more distracting to toddlers.
2: So do most parents read enough to their kids?
3: You know, I think parents really do realize the importance of shared book reading, and it's something that's been really widely promoted in pediatric clinics and in early childhood settings, and so I do think parents do a good job of it. I think it's one of those things where more is better and there's always room for improvement, but I do think that parents do a great job of reading to their children in general.
2: Do you have any other advice for parents on how to maybe find the time and make reading a regular routine with their child?
3: I think it's really smart of you to kind of bring in the word routine with books and just building it into something that you do on a daily basis. Like you always will unwind at bedtime, you know, doing something. And so building a reading routine into that can be helpful. And just putting aside like a few minutes even in a day to engage in shared book reading can be such a powerful and important activity to do with your child. Parents always know their children the best, and so they should feel empowered to adjust the reading experience to what they know their children are interested in. And toddlers in particular are at this great age where they're exploring the world and making memories with their families, and so families can really use this to their advantage. For instance, they might have a trip to the zoo coming up, and so you could consider reading a book about animals and talking about where the zebra lives or where the flamingos live. And it would create more meaning around the zoo experience and around the book for your parents and the toddler.
2: Tiffany Munzer, MD, from the University of Michigan's C.S. Mott Children's Hospital. Thank you very much for joining us today.
3: Thank you.
2: And for InfoTrack, I'm Roy Mackey.
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that's going to bless your heart, as it always does. And we've got our praise break today set and ready. DJ T-Storm is ready and raring to go. We've got our inspirational moment. We've got funnies. And I listened to this before I came on. Chris Tucker, boy, good God almighty. He's not just a friend of mine. He is one of the greatest comedians. Chris Tucker's bringing us our funnies today. And I want you to remember that this weekend is going to be Mother's Day. Hallelujah. Mother's Day. But let's get this show started. Call somebody up and let them know that the new Don

0: That was Josh Copeland. And before that, you heard Open Door Season. Now, let me say this about Josh Copeland. Now, he's new on the scene, but that boy can sing. I'm going to meet him one day. That young man is a singer. And now it's time for our flashback song of the day.
1: What we're going to do right here is go back, back, back.
0: And today I'm taking you back to the year 1993, 33 years ago. Now, in the year 1993, The X-Files premiered on Fox Network. I never watched one of those shows, not one of The X-Files. Never had any interest in it. But I just want to let you all X-Files fans know, it got its start 33 years ago in 1993. But one thing I am a fan of is the Canton Spirituals. And they broke into 1993 with this song, Hello Mother. And this is for every one of you mothers leading into Mother's Day. Canton Spirituals, Hello Mother.

0: Here is our question of the day. Let Donnie cook, say.
1: Let him cook. Let him cook now. Let him cook.
2: Let Donnie cook.
0: Can you name one thing your mama said when you were young that you find yourself saying now? This is a good question. Call us at 1-888-420-7710.
3: Yes, Donnie McClurkin. This is Deborah Young, spelled the right way, from Florida, little town Fort White. Anyway, you were asking about what your mama said that you say now. When people would greet you and they say, good to see you, my mom always said, and good to be seen. Thank you, Pastor, and you have a beautiful day and a beautiful week.
4: Donnie, what's going on, bro? One thing that my mama said, Merlin K. Adams from Oklahoma City, and this is Kenneth Adams. She said, it takes two fools to argue. One's got to be big enough to walk away. Love you, man. Bless you. Keep on doing what you're doing. Kenneth Adams, out of Oklahoma, living in the colony, Texas.
5: Johnny, the thing I remember my mom used to say, a hard head makes a soft behind. This is Kevin Farrell from Pittsburgh, Pennsylvania. God bless you. Keep on doing what you're doing.
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0: That was the Grammy Award winning Darryl Walls with the song Able. Congratulations again, Darryl. God bless you, man. And before that, we heard the Canton Spirituals with Hello Mother. And y'all better get your mother something great. My mother and my grandmother are gone. Y'all better get your mama something great. I ain't playing with y'all. Right now, I've got to take a break. But when I come back, we've got our Friday Funnies waiting for you, waiting for you. And I want you to remember, in just 15 more days, we will be in our spring concert. Haven't done a concert in over a year. And we're bringing together every one of the singers that have ever sung with me. And we're going to take a walk and a journey through my musical history, ending in the wonderful debut of the new album, finally, Donnie McClurkin. You don't want to miss this. It's going to be on Saturday, May the 23rd at Perfecting Faith Church at 7 p.m. So put that on your calendar, child. Put it on your calendar in Jesus' name. Now, don't go anywhere. We're going to take a break, but we'll be right back with more of the new Donnie McClurkin Show right after this.
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23: So-called superagers, they are an enviable segment of the population. People who are older than 80, whose brains function like someone a fraction of their age. It's true, a lot of these people have genetics on their side, but more and more research is bearing out the idea that people who practice good brain health also slow their cognitive decline. Dr. Richard Isaacson, a pioneer in the Alzheimer's space, told us that, quote, his studies have found lifestyle changes including diet, exercise, reducing stress and optimizing sleep, along with managing vascular risk factors with certain medications, can actually help grow brain areas and also reduce telltale signs of Alzheimer's, such as tau tangles and amyloid plaques. What else helps? Staying social, surrounding yourself with family and friends, and maybe even volunteering for a real sense of purpose. I'm Dr. Sanjay Gupta, helping you live a better life.
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Everybody, welcome back to the new Donnie McClurkin show. Listen, let's keep this music going. Here's Jonathan McReynolds, one of the singingest, songwritingest, producingest musical brothers you ever want to meet. Jonathan McReynolds with

0: That was Jonathan McReynolds. Now it's time for you to take your medicine. It's time for every one of you to take your medicine. The Bible says that a merry heart does good, just like a medicine. Some of y'all are down in the doldrums and you're down in depression. Well, this one is just for you, and somebody just wants to laugh because you love smiling. This is just for you. Our funnies with none other than my friend, my brother, Chris Tucker. If y'all ready to get your laugh on, here we go. Hit it, Chris.
1: Yeah, my mama, man, she didn't play, man. My mama made us go to church. Made us. We didn't even sin yet. We still had to go to church. Now get up, you are going to church. Mama, can't the preacher come here sometimes? We always going to him. He can preach on the kitchen table, mama. Get up, you are going to church. Make me sick. Make me late. She always talking about we making her late. And she ain't dressed neither. Walking around with her bra on. You are making me late. I can't get dressed fooling around with y'all. You can't get dressed because you ain't dressed, mama. You late too. We just a late family. Making me sick. She be mad at us every Sunday. She fix us some breakfast. She wouldn't fix us nothing. She be mad at us. We be so late, she got to eat it in the car. She come to the car with her food. And one time she brought it to the car and gave it to me to hold, but I didn't hear what she said, and I thought she was giving it to me. And I ate my mama breakfast, man. I ain't never seen her this mad before. All I heard was here. I didn't hear hold this. I didn't hear that.

0: was Tina and Erica Campbell, better known as Mary Mary, featuring Kiara Sheard with God in Me. Now, I've got to take a break, but when I come back, I think DJ T-Storm's ready, y'all. I think you're ready. I think you're ready. Glory to God. He's smiling. He's ready. And we've got a praise break set up just for every single one of you. So stick and stay. More of the new Donnie McClurkin Show to go right after this.
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12: You know, I watched a video the other day about kids getting landlines at home. We haven't had a landline in my house in I can't even tell you how long. But seeing these parents about my age being teleported back to their own childhoods, a simpler time before screens, was really powerful. And as for the kids, they sat and had conversations with their grandparents without multitasking or being distracted by a screen. I thought this was a great way to have kids stay in touch with family members and friends without getting sucked into the smartphone era too young. Of course, you need other people close by to hop on board as well if this is something that's going to work. Perhaps most important, I realized, these relics can be a great conversation starter with your children. You can talk about what it really means to be connected in this day and age. Things have changed a lot. I'm Dr. Sanjay Gupta, helping you live a better life.
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Back to the new Donnie McClurkin show. Yeah, you're smiling. I know. Because you know what time it is. It's time for our praise break. And we've got the one and only DJ T-Storm ready to give you that praise break that's going to get you going. All of this starts right now, DJ T-Storm. Hit it.

0: DJ T-Storm at The Real T-Storm on all socials, especially on that Instagram. Big shout out to those who've been following me on there. Mary D. Suzette. Also, Pedro Torres Jr. Page Mike Maker. Pagemaker. Okay, sorry. And Betsy Love for Life, man. I appreciate the follow, man. Listen, I'm going to wish a very happy Mother's Day to my mom, my wife, my aunties, and all the aunties and moms out there, and the people that may have unfortunately lost their mom. Man, listen, my prayers go out to you. If you can, do something to celebrate their memory this weekend, okay? Grace and peace.
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2: That was a mix I never heard before. That is a praise break classic, boy. I hope y'all enjoyed it like I did. I hope you did. But now, you know what time it is. You know what time it is. It's time for our shout-outs. And I think we've got some good shout-outs today. Some real sensitive.

0: 1-888-420-7710. That's 1-888-420-7710. And leave your shout out. And remember, when you do, leave your name. What did I say? Leave your name. What I say? Leave your name. Leave where you're calling from and who you're giving this beautiful shout out to. Make it sensitive. Make it sweet. Make it powerful. Make it sound something like this. Shout that thing.
1: This is Kiki B from Louisville, Kentucky. I wanted to give a shout out to Joe Thomas, a.k.a. Coach Joe, for being not only my other half, but my patient half. Thank you for being there for me even when I don't make things easy. I want to give a shout out to my children, Chantel, Tiana, Tanaya, Takara, and AJ, all of my grandchildren. And I also want to give a shout out to God for doing what you're doing and blending mine and Joe's family. Thank you. And everybody, have a blessed day.
0: Kiki, God bless you. God bless your family. That blended family was ordained by God. Cherish it. Love your husband. Love your children and your husband's children who are now your children. God bless you and keep you. And keep me in your prayers, too. Give my love to your family. All right, who's next? Shout that thing out.
2: I'm going to shout that thing out to my mother, to my son, my granddaughter. This is Christina from Boston, Massachusetts, giving y'all a shout out. I love you all. The love family. God bless you guys.
0: Well, you just go ahead, Christina. Shout that thing out. I love your character. I love your approach with this thing. You got swag, girl. You got some swag. Thank you so much, all the way from Boston, Massachusetts. Thank you so much, my dearest. Give my love to your family. That was great. Now, who's next? Shout that thing out.
3: Giving a shout out to my son, Patrick Parks, theology, serve God, work hard. Thank you, son. Happy birthday. This is your mom. Giving a shout out to Sharon Freeman. Giving a shout out to Reverend Yancey. Giving a shout out to Sylvester Pope. My niece, Royal Benton. Happy birthday. This is y'all mom.
0: Well, I'm glad they know who you are because we don't know who you are. Because you didn't give your name, but you did give a great shout out. And I thank you so much, my dear. And bless you and your family. God bless you and God favor you, I pray. Now listen, if you've got a shout out that you want about 5 million people to hear, give us a call. Leave it right here at 1-888-420-7710. Now, I'm going to take another break, but when I come back, I've got an inspirational message just for you. So stick and stay. 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
28: So-called superagers, they are an enviable segment of the population. People who are older than 80, whose brains function like someone a fraction of their age. It's true, a lot of these people have genetics on their side, but more and more research is bearing out the idea that people who practice good brain health also slow their cognitive decline. Dr. Richard Isaacson, a pioneer in the Alzheimer's space, told us that, quote, his studies have found lifestyle changes including diet, exercise, reducing stress and optimizing sleep, along with managing vascular risk factors with certain medications, can actually help grow brain areas and also reduce telltale signs of Alzheimer's, such as tau tangles and amyloid plaques. What else helps? Staying social, surrounding yourself with family and friends, and maybe even volunteering for a real sense of purpose. I'm Dr. Sanjay Gupta, helping you live a better life.
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1: Hi, this is Donnie McClurkin, and I've got an inspirational message just for you. So many people think that it's so hard to hear from God and to get in touch with God. But I want you to know, He's just a prayer away, just that close to you. When you call on His name out of a sincere heart, God's ears are open to your cry. No matter whether it's for salvation, whether it's for some help, whether it's for support, whether it's just to worship, God's ears are open to your cry. That's the kind of God that He is. You don't have to jump through hoops in order for Him to pay attention to you. No, He hears you even before you call His name. And at the mention of His name, there are great wonders, there are great miracles. So don't you ever be so despondent that you forget that Jesus is just that close to you. Call His name. Obey Him, live holy. Call His name. And the Bible said He will say, "Here I am." He's just that close to you.

Jesus fresh start worship with mention. Keep Jesus first in your life, I'm telling you. Keep God first, and you will see great and mighty things happen. He will be the answer to every one of your problems. God bless you. Listen, I look forward to seeing you on May the 23rd. That's Saturday, May the 23rd. That's just 2 weeks away. It's going to be a great concert. It's going to be great to get back in front of that microphone and to sing you all the songs that we are just about to release. It all happens at Perfecting Faith Church, Freeport, New York, at 7 p.m. on Saturday, May the 23rd. Hopefully, I'll see you there. Now, don't go anywhere. We're going to take a break, but we'll be right back with more of the new Donnie McClurkin Show right after this.

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music that will have you singing. The music that will lift you out of depression and give you strength in your fight. The music that will remind you that you've got God on your side. So if you're ready, here we go. Call somebody up. Let them know it's that time. It's that time. The new

0: Campbell with the song Positivity. And before that, you heard In the Room with James Fortune. And now it's time for our flashback song of the day.
1: What we're going to do right here is go back.
0: I'm going to take you back.

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But it's also in the year 1997 that this icon, this legend, Karen Clarkshire, came out with her first solo album. And the song that has everybody to this day singing, Balm and Gilead, Karen Clarkshire.

0: My name is Kim. I'm from Toledo, Ohio. The one thing that my mama used to say is what being in the dark will come to a light. Have a blessed day.
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0: That was Your Glory to See You by Ernest Pugh. And before that, you heard Karen Clark Sheard, the remarkable voice of Karen Clark Sheard, with Balm and Gilead. That girl can sing better and better every year. But now listen, I've got to take a break real quickly, but don't worry, I'll be right back. More of the new Donnie McClurkin Show to go right after this.
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18: You know, I watched a video the other day about kids getting landlines at home. We haven't had a landline in my house in I can't even tell you how long. But seeing these parents about my age being teleported back to their own childhoods, a simpler time before screens, was really powerful. And as for the kids, they sat and had conversations with their grandparents without multitasking or being distracted by a screen. I thought this was a great way to have kids stay in touch with family members and friends without getting sucked into the smartphone era too young. Of course, you need other people close by to hop on board as well if this is something that's going to work.

0: perhaps most important, I realized, these relics can be a great conversation starter with your children. You can talk about what it really means to be connected in this day and age. Things have changed a lot. I'm Dr. Sanjay Gupta, helping you live a better life.
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Welcome back, everybody. Welcome back to the new Donnie McClurkin Show, playing the greatest songs you could ever want to hear. And we're going to keep the music going with Pastor Mike Jr. and the song, Amen.

0: therapy with Blessings on Blessings. And before that, you heard Pastor Mike Jr., that phenomenon. Pastor Mike Jr. with Amen. I love gospel music. And I know you do too. But I want you to stay right where you are. We'll be right back with more of the new Donnie McClurkin Show right after this.
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13: You know, I watched a video the other day about kids getting landlines at home. We haven't had a landline in my house in I can't even tell you how long. But seeing these parents about my age being teleported back to their own childhoods, a simpler time before screens, was really powerful. And as for the kids, they sat and had conversations with their grandparents without multitasking or being distracted by a screen. I thought this was a great way to have kids stay in touch with family members and friends without getting sucked into the smartphone era too young. Of course, you need other people close by to hop on board as well if this is something that's going to work. Perhaps most important, I realized, these relics can be a great conversation starter with your children. You can talk about what it really means to be connected in this day and age. Things have changed a lot. I'm Dr. Sanjay Gupta, helping you live a better life.
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0: Welcome back, everybody. Welcome back to the new Donnie McClurkin Show. And it's time for our praise break. But I got some news for you. This guy, DJ T-Storm, put out a song all about the name. And he just did so, you know, extending and stretching himself, not knowing that it was going to hit the charts. And did it hit the charts? It hit the charts heavily. DJ, take a minute. Tell us about your chart-topping song. All about the name. Take that moment, man.
1: I gotta say, being on media-based top 50 was not on my bingo card for 2026. But About That Name came to me in a dream, as I said before. My good friend Dominic Hall took the lead and sang it for me. And man, like I said, for the past 3 weeks now, we've been top 50 on both R&B and gospel charts. 1 week we were the most added song, gospel song. Then ads are program directors that add the song to their rotation. So thank you to all the program directors out there. I really appreciate the support. I'm so happy everyone is loving the song, and I'm just thankful that God used me as a vessel for this project and the song, and more to come.
0: I'm telling you, some great things happen here on the new Donnie McClurkin Show. And that's one of them, DJ T-Storm. And he's going to have a project out later on this year. It's going to be a praise break project. And nobody can do it like T-Storm. And the good thing, he's right here on the new Donnie McClurkin Show. So we're about to hit you with this praise break right now. I'm ready for this praise break, man. Hit it!

0: situation going on.
1: Yes, that's your praise, Rick. I am DJ T-Storm at The Real T-Storm on all socials. How you get at me? Big shout out to all those who have followed me on social media, especially on that Instagram, at The Real T-Storm. And I'll do a shout out to a doctor, a Reverend Dr. Torres of No Longer Bound Ministries, who sent the letter, says, God bless you guys. Hey, listen, I listen to you every morning with Pastor Donnie McClurkin. You bless me and make my trip to New Jersey, where I work, very easy. Man, thank you. I appreciate that. I'm glad to know that my work is being appreciated and that you are enjoying and is making your ride to Jersey very easy, man. I appreciate that, man. At The Real T-Storm, that's how you get at me. About That Name is available everywhere. Stream it, tell a friend to buy it, play it, enjoy it. And, man, I'll see you on the flip side, man. Peace.
2: 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T-Storm.
3: I'm telling you, that is a praise break of praise breaks. DJ T-Storm, you are going someplace much greater than you know. God bless you, and I'm glad that you're here with us, man. But now, you know what time it is. Yep, you know what time it is. It's time for our shout-outs. And I'm sure we've got some great shout-outs here. So listen, if you've got a shout-out that you want about 5 million people to hear, leave that shout-out here for me, please. I want to be able to hear you. I want to be able to respond to you and play it right here on this show. Give us a call and leave your shout-out at 1-888-420-7710. That's 1-888-420-7710. And remember, when you call, give us your name, where you're calling from, and who that special person is that you're giving that shout-out to. Make it sound something like this. Shout that thing out.
4: I'd like to send a shout-out to all the people that are listening in Winnsboro and Baskin, Louisiana. My name is Barbara Jones. Everybody have a blessed day in the name of Jesus.
3: And God bless you, Barbara. God bless your heart and all y'all down there in Louisiana. God bless you. I'm glad that you all listen to the show. Keep on, dear. When I get down there, make sure you introduce yourself to me. All right? God bless your heart. Who's next? Shout that thing out.
5: Donnie McClurkin, thank you. This is Randall McEady in Coney Island. I want to thank you for your inspirational words every day. I want to thank people, friends and foe, people I don't know. I want to thank God for all people. I want to give praise to all families, all people, all day, every day. Continue to pray. God will make a way. Have a blessed day. Thank you, Donnie.
3: Well, Randall, you right around the corner from me, man. You right around the corner in Coney Island. God bless you, Randall. Keep listening. And I'll tell you what, before this year's out, I better see you. We're about to have a concert on May the 23rd. Saturday, May the 23rd at Perfecting Faith Church. You need to be there. It's going to be a great concert. And we're going to be debuting my brand new project. Finally, Donnie McClurkin. It's my final and last recorded project. And you come on out, Randall. Bring some people with you. I'd love to have you there, man. God bless you. Keep listening. Now, who's next?
6: Pastor Donnie McClurkin. My name is Angela Hare, and I'm from Fayetteville, North Carolina. 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You give me joy, peace, and love. Show love. And I'm proud to know Pastor Donnie McClurkin. Keep spreading the love.
3: Well, Angela, you keep spreading that love because you just encouraged me. 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

wonderful Wednesday. Let's start the show off with Kalante Gavin and the song, Great.

0: there, Alan. And before that, you heard Kalante Gavin with Great. And now it's time for our flashback song of the day.
1: What we're going to do right here is go back, back, back.
0: And I'm going to take you back 37 years ago to the year 1989. It was in the year 1989, 37 years ago, that Motorola launched the world's smallest mobile phone, Microtac. And man, I remember before those mobile phones came out. But also in the year 1989, this icon came out with a song that

0: church, and my brother was a pastor. Men and here, we were the members in the church. And let me tell you something. It's hard to come in contact with Jesus and still be the same. I don't care who you are. I don't care. You can be the chiefest of sinners. You will never be the same. And I've forgotten, I've been going down to the church, playing church. Came home.
1: My name is Dorothy Fair. I'm calling the first thing my mother always told me. I'm the treat people the way you want to be treated, and Donna McClucker, keep doing the good work you're doing. I enjoy it.
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0: was the song Nothing Else by J.J. Harrison and Youthful Praise. And before that, we heard the iconic Pastor Shirley Caesar with I Remember Mama. Now, I've got to take a break real quickly, but I don't want you to go anywhere. Stay right where you are. More of the new Donnie McClurkin Show to go right after this.
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10: There's something I'd like to talk to you about today, something that's been circulating on the internet that's become a real problem. Deep fake videos of me endorsing products that I've never even heard of and I have no relationship with whatsoever. Let me tell you clearly, these videos are scams. They are designed to take your money. Now, a couple things you should keep in mind. If something sounds too good to be true, it probably is. When you look at these videos, if they don't seem natural, if there's something off about them, the audio or the video, it's probably AI generated. And if you come across something that does pique your interest, see if you can find evidence of it from other sources. I promise you this, if I discover something incredible that you need to know about, I'm going to talk about it somewhere that you can easily find, not on some shady social media site. I'm Dr. Sanjay Gupta, helping you live a better life.
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Welcome back, everybody. Welcome back to the new Donnie McClurkin Show, playing you the best music in the world just for you. And we're not even halfway through yet. Here's yours truly, Donnie McClurkin. But before I go into the song, let me tell you, on Saturday, May the 23rd, we're giving a spring concert, and it's going to be called The Journey. I'm taking you on a walk through my musical history that's going to lead you all the way to the debut of my brand new album, every one of the songs, finally, Donnie McClurkin. And I want to invite every one of you, come on out to Freeport, New York, Perfecting Faith Church, Freeport, New York, on Saturday, May the 23rd. All seats are free. There's no admission. And there may be two concerts, really. The main concert's going to be 7 p.m., but we may put a 4 o'clock p.m. if the turnout's greater than I think it's going to be. But regardless, you'll hear more about it as we go. But it's going to be May the 23rd, Saturday, May the 23rd. Put that on your calendar, and I look to see you there. But here's yours truly, Donnie McClurkin, with a song that went up to number one, Better

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No, no, so Jesus Christ said, miss every time. 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Remember, so the end them known for Jesus Christ. Lift them high. I'm not here for Christ. Bust the place. 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No.

0: was my nephew Kirk Franklin with He Reigns. And before that, you heard yours truly, Donnie McClurkin, with Better After a While. Can't wait to see you at that spring concert, Saturday, May the 23rd. But right now, it's time for our Word of the Day. This is where I take a clip of the sermon that I've preached, and I play it for your inspiration. So please, let your heart be open to this word, and I give to you the word of the day. For you have possessed my reins. You've taken control of my life, God. You have covered me in my mother's womb. You took control of my life since my mother's womb. So I will praise you, for I am fearfully and wonderfully made. I'm not a cheap knockoff. I am fearfully and wonderfully made. It took a lot to construct me. I am fearfully and wonderfully made. Science is still trying to figure it out. I am fearfully and wonderfully made. Medicine is still practicing to try to get a hold of how this body functions. I am fearfully and wonderfully made. I am a conundrum to the intelligentsia of this world. I am fearfully and wonderfully made. People don't understand how I bounce back from all of the things that I've been through, because I am fearfully, I don't hear anybody, and wonderfully made. I should have lost my mind with all the things I've had to endure, but I'm stronger than that. I am fearfully, awesomely. That word fearful means awesome. I am awesomely and wonderfully made. Marvelous are your works, God, and that my soul knows right well. My substance was not hid from you, for you made every bit of me. He told Jeremiah, before I created you in your mother's womb, I saw you, I knew you, I called you to be a prophet. Your eyes did see my substance, yet being imperfect. And in your book, all my members are written. Hallelujah. Which in continuance were fashioned when as yet there was none of them made. You knew my members before I got them. Before anything of me was made, before my pancreas, before my liver, before my heart, before my lungs, before my eyes, before my ears, nose, before my larynx, before any part of me, you knew every member. And that simply means if he knows me by my members, he has control of healing me. The new Donnie McClurkin Show.
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7: There's something I'd like to talk to you about today, something that's been circulating on the internet that's become a real problem. deep fake videos of me endorsing products that I've never even heard of and I have no relationship with whatsoever. 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They are designed to take your money. Now, a couple things you should keep in mind. If something sounds too good to be true, it probably is. When you look at these videos, if they don't seem natural, if there's something off about them, the audio or the video, it's probably AI generated. And if you come across something that does pique your interest, see if you can find evidence of it from other sources. I promise you this, if I discover something incredible that you need to know about, I'm going to talk about it somewhere that you can easily find, not on some shady social media site. 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

back, everybody. Welcome back to the new Donnie McClurkin Show. Man, I'm geeked about this concert coming up on May 23rd. It's going to be crazy. But right now, here's some music from Todd Delaney. It's called Proverbs 3.

That was Proverbs 3 from Todd Delaney. That boy's a worship singer and so anointed. Todd Delaney, Proverbs 3. Now listen, usually we put our shout outs right here, but I want to do something a little different. Being that you heard from DJ T-Storm with the praise break, and he told you how that song that he just did just to do hit, and it hit heavy, and it's on the charts. I'm going to play that song for you right now. Here's DJ T-Storm, not with the praise break, but with his own song. It's all about that name, DJ T-Storm and Dominic Hall. Hit it, DJ.

0: That was Ty Tribbett with Only One Night. And before that, you heard It's All About the Name from DJ T-Storm and Dominic Hall. And DJ, I'm telling you, that song is greater than you know. That song is greater than you know, son. But listen, I've got to take a break real quick. But when we come back, I've got an inspirational moment just for you.
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14: You know, I watched a video the other day about kids getting landlines at home. We haven't had a landline in my house in I can't even tell you how long. But seeing these parents about my age being teleported back to their own childhoods, a simpler time before screens, was really powerful. And as for the kids, they sat and had conversations with their grandparents without multitasking or being distracted by a screen. I thought this was a great way to have kids stay in touch with family members and friends without getting sucked into the smartphone era too young. Of course, you need other people close by to hop on board as well if this is something that's going to work. Perhaps most important, I realized, these relics can be a great conversation starter with your children. You can talk about what it really means to be connected in this day and age. Things have changed a lot. I'm Dr. Sanjay Gupta, helping you live a better life.

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0: Good morning, good morning, good morning. Welcome to the Make Me Moment Empowerment Radio Talk Show. We have a new business that's rebirthed. So I'm going to let our guest in the studios introduce herself and also introduce the rebirthing of her business.
1: Good morning. Thank you so very much for having me. And as always, it is a pleasure to be here. I am Felicia Williams. I am the owner of My Spa My Way. We have had a rebirth that took a long time.
0: Yes.
1: But I think it must be in the right time because God has done some things with me as he's done with the business.
0: Awesome.
1: And so I just want to thank the Shreveport-Bossier community and my Samstown community that embraced us and kept us going these last 18 months.
0: Isn't that wonderful? Just beautiful. I remember when y'all first started the new one, My Spa My Way, the original.
1: The original.
0: How many years ago?
1: Almost 19 years.
0: Yes.
1: 19th year next year will be our 20th year.
0: Isn't that a blessing?
1: It is.
0: Yes.
1: It's been the hardest thing I have ever done, but I think probably the most life-changing thing I've
0: ever done. Do you think the hardest thing? Why would you say the hardest?
1: I think God gave me the business at a time when I didn't even know who I was or what I was supposed to be doing in life. And because I didn't have much confidence or faith in myself, I couldn't understand why he would give me something, especially in an industry that dealt with something that I still didn't feel about myself, beauty. Like, that was not something, I was not one of those girly girls that came out and just felt like she was always beautiful or glamorous. And so I didn't understand why he would put me someplace that I just didn't have a good footing.
0: That is something amazing because you have always been a beautiful lady.
1: I think
0: you
1: that's the exterior, but if you don't have that feeling on the interior,
0: yes.
1: And again, I'm able to talk about at the age of 40, realizing that I had been through a traumatic situation from a family member inappropriately touching me and physically and emotionally abusing me. And until I saw that person again at the age of 40, I didn't even know it had happened.
0: Wow.
1: And I did. It kind of explained a lot of things of why I always felt a certain way by myself, you know, didn't like my physical being.
0: Yeah.
1: I grew up that kid that was, you know, always overweight, always struggled with, you know, her dark complexion.
0: But you was always a beautiful, full woman, a young lady, if I may say.
1: I think my grandmother saw that in me.
0: And yes.
1: Again, she didn't know what had happened to me. I didn't know what happened to me, but she would always pour in to me.
0: Yes.
1: And I just was, I didn't know what was wrong. I was an ADHD kid that just struggled, became an ADHD adult that struggled. But beauty was definitely not a word that I would have ever used to describe myself. Unlike a sister who grew up very light-skinned, long hair, skinny, modeled, beauty pageants, I was that opposite kid.
0: But you always said that, Felicia. I'm talking about from 19 years ago when I met you.
1: Absolutely.
0: And we used to sit at home and laugh and talk and be in the kitchen cooking.
1: Uh-huh.
0: You would always compare yourself to your sister.
1: I always have.
0: Always.
1: Yeah.
0: And you don't have to.
1: No.
0: Because you're your own individual.
1: But
0: you're your own lady.
1: But it took me this long to realize that there was some gifts that God had given me because I didn't know they were. Things just always appeared to come easier for her. 4.0 GPA, beautiful, all these things. And I struggled. I just didn't know where I fit.
0: Yes.
1: I didn't know how to find my way. School was difficult for me. Focusing was difficult for me. And I didn't know why. You know, my parents knew why. I was diagnosed as an ADHD kid very young. But they chose not to tell me. So until I started going through therapy as an adult, and the therapist said to me, well, how long have you been diagnosed with ADHD? You know, and I said, I'm not. And she said, oh, sweetheart, you're a classic case. Girl, I didn't know if I wanted to be offended or mad.
0: Wait, that's like, oh, sweetheart, now you know you crazy.
1: Exactly. You know you got them letters and you on the spectrum. Honey. I walked out of that lady's office. I was like, I told her clearly, your letters and degrees are not factual. Because I had never.
0: Wow.
1: And so I ended up calling my family, my aunt and my mom, and I couldn't get a hold of anybody. And finally, my aunt called me back, and she said, I think you need to sit down and talk to your parents. And I said, what do you mean? She said, I just think you need to give your mom and dad a chance. Sit down and talk to them. And so that's what happened. My best friend happened to be my physician at the time. And I and my parents went to dinner. And before my mother could say anything, I was ranting about how upset and disrespected feel because she called me these, and they always want to put a label on our children. And I was a black adult. How dare she? My mother began to cry. And when she began to cry, I knew something was wrong, and I just stopped. And so basically she said, we thought we did the right thing by not telling you.
0: Wow.
1: Because during that time, so many black children had been labeled and were put on Ritalin and in special needs classes because they didn't know how to handle them and they didn't have the support. Well, I did. I had a supportive family. I had been diagnosed. They put me on the medication. I remembered going to a doctor that I thought was a doctor, but it really was a child therapist. And so the medication didn't work well with me. And so after a while, my parents took me off the medication and they just kind of did what they thought was best. And so every year I'm changing schools. My behavior is bad. I'm bouncing the walls. I can't sit still. I can't focus. But I'm testing off the charts.
0: Wow.
1: So they couldn't justify putting me in remedial classes.
0: Uh-huh.
1: And my mother and father and my grandmother said, not this one. So it took Dale Nash, who was at the time the vice principal of Northwood High School, and Gwen Buckingham, my seventh grade English teacher, to tell my parents they had me.
0: Wow.
1: And it still brings kind of tears because Gwen was my favorite teacher. She passed away. Dale Nash passed away. And I owe them because of the adult I became.
0: Yes, yes. Beautiful. Now I'm beautiful inside and out. So not only have you rebirthed as a woman, now you have rebirthed also a business that represents the woman that you are today.
1: Absolutely. I remember the night I got the call that the building was burning. By the time I got to the building, it was engulfed. There were fire trucks and police officers everywhere. And I just stood watching. And I remember my support that was out there. They were so worried about me. But I wasn't saying anything because I didn't know what to say. But as I watched the building burn, Katrina, I tell my therapist this, I felt like that I was the building.
0: Yes.
1: The exterior looked like there was nothing wrong with it. Not a flame destroyed anything on the outside, but the inside was devastated.
0: Look at that, girl. God is so awesome. I love that. I have chills.
1: Yeah.
0: I love the way he does what he does with the testament that he gives each and every one of us. And I commend you for your boldness. You've always been bold. Now, maybe with me or with the ladies that you feel comfortable with, but you've always been bold to talk about some of your insecurities and, you know, what you battled with as you grew up. But it's just a beautiful thing to be able to see what God has given you. See we think as we look at it from one viewpoint that it's destroyed.
1: Right.
0: But God is saying, no, it's not destroyed. I'm just getting ready to rebirth it into who you are today.
1: Absolutely. And I fought him every step of the way. When I tell you, I was done. I made a decision that this was my way out because Shreveport has been a very hard community to embrace the business, embrace me for who I am and what I am, and accept my flaws, not as, should I say, my imperfections, but they have been my passage to becoming a better person. We've all grown. We've all mistakes. You and I mentioned 19 years.
0: Yes.
1: I look at where you are today and the remarkable woman and business that you have created and formulated.
0: Look at you. We both have done this thing together. We have. Now, guess what? You've been through some stuff in life to make you a better business lady. I've been through some stuff in life to make me a better business lady.
1: Yeah.
0: But it still didn't take away from God developing us as women and also developing our businesses.
1: True.
0: Understand what I'm saying?
1: Yeah.
0: So I think that that's why we got to be very careful as people. I won't even say women because men can do

0: encourage and ask every woman out there, you know, sometimes give your sister grace.
1: Yes.
0: We tend to be harder on each other.
1: Yes.
0: And so much more judgmental on each other.
1: Yes.
0: Than others.
1: Yes.
0: And I don't know why we do that, but I do know that the only way to fix it is to change who we are.
1: Yes.
0: We're always going to make mistakes. We're always going to stumble. We're always going to even maybe be a woman of God, but still say or do something that may not be godly.
1: Yes.
0: Don't judge me for it.
1: Yes.
0: Allow me to go through it.
1: Yes.
0: And ask God's forgiveness.
1: Yes.
0: And hopefully learn from it.
1: Yes. Or well, not even that, Felicia. Probably more so look at your own self.
0: Yeah. Baby.
1: Let's be real.
0: We passed that mirror.
1: Yeah. Let's be real about this.
0: Yeah.
1: Before you start placing judgment and all of this on you or myself, and give us grace, but start looking at yourself and say, you know what? I'm looking at these strong women, and I can only imagine what they're going through to keep these businesses up to make sure we're good.
0: And to keep people employed.
1: That's what I'm saying. To make sure we're good as far as employees, as far as services, as far as keeping the business in the middle. I mean, just networking, broadcasting the business, advertising the business. But then go back and look in the mirror at yourself and say, now, God, show me me.
0: Show me the real me.
1: Show me me.
0: Not the essence of the flesh that I see in the mirror. And that's some of the things I think I'm continuing to learn.
1: Yes.
0: As a woman. I struggle with my weight. I've struggled with relationships with the opposite sex, trying to find good, compatible partners. And I've settled, just like so many of us other women have settled.
1: Yes.
0: You know, I've settled with friendships. You know, even employees, we make hard decisions, and sometimes in hard decisions, we doubt ourselves, even though they may be the right decisions.
1: Yes.
0: So, you know, I have to give myself grace.
1: We do.
0: Lots of times I'm harder on myself than the person sitting to the left or the right of me that have spoken ill of me.
1: Yes.
0: That has done things to begrudge me. But because I've always struggled with that people pleasing, needing to be liked, wanting to make sure, you know, I represented my family or the business well, I forgave them, but didn't forgive myself.
1: Yes. Yes.
0: We just got to do a better job.
1: Ladies. Got to. So while we doing that and we rebirth, what have we rebirthed into? What about My Spa, My Way? Wait, I know that you're over at Sam's Town.
0: Sam's Town Spa.
1: And
0: Blue.
1: I get like the best massage from my girl, Regina.
0: Absolutely.
1: She's my massage manager. Takes care of me.
0: She's awesome.
1: She's been doing that for...
0: Oh, God.
1: Oh, my God.
0: Regina has been with me for over 5 years, and she's been doing massaging for much longer.
1: Well, she's been taking care of me with you for over 5 years.
0: Yeah.
1: Okay, now that I do know.
0: But she has the thing about Regina and many other people, it's not a job, it's a gift.
1: It is.
0: It is not a job for her.
1: Yes.
0: Like, she shows up, good day, bad day, she's going to make sure she takes care of her client.
1: Yes, and she does.
0: And she does.
1: I thank you, Regina. This is your flowers from Madam Worsham. Thank you. Okay.
0: Yeah. And I'm grateful for my staff.
1: Yes.
0: When the fire happened, I could have lost all my staff.
1: Yes.
0: Because we lost almost the majority of all of our business. Even though Sam's Town stepped up, as soon as I got to my second location that morning, the general manager at that time was there standing there. You know, Michael Pastore was at the door saying, what can we do? And anything that I thought needed to be happened, it did.
1: Yes.
0: And I thank my clients that stayed with me, my staff that stayed with me, anybody that was not able to make the transition, I understood.
1: Yes.
0: I had employees that took second jobs
1: mm-hmm.
0: and said to me, we're here when you're ready. We're here. We're not leaving.
1: Awesome.
0: And I appreciated that.
1: That's a blessing.
0: Yeah.
1: Yes.
0: Yeah.
1: So new services, new way, new beginnings, new services. Let's talk about that.
0: My entire company's brand is MSNW. So, of course, the flagship is My Spa, My Way. God birthed in me 3 or 4 years ago, My Skin, My Way. My Skin, My Way came to me because I worked as the medical esthetician for Karen Pendleton over 20 years ago. I saw a woman of color ahead of her time in a city that really didn't know what anti-aging medical grade treatments and things were for women of color. So now, even in 2026, do you realize we do not have an African-American

0: dermatologist, a plastic surgeon in this city.
1: Really? I didn't know that.
0: I am still having clients to tell me they are driving to Dallas because there's no one that looks like them. And so I got with a physician and a company, and we created a skincare line for all women, but we particularly targeted ingredients and products for my women of color who struggle with hyperpigmentation, discoloration, large pores, overactive sebaceous gland, hormonal acne, things that people don't say to us. Hey, you should have been wearing sunscreen a long time ago.
1: Yes.
0: Hey, you may want to look at your diet. That's going to play a part in your skincare regimen. And yes, we love to say black don't crack, but let me make sure you understand, we don't live in the times of our great grandmothers. Our diets aren't the same.
1: Yes.
0: The pollution is the same. The things that they put on our food, all of those things are affecting not only our body, but our skin, which is the largest organ of the body.
1: Yes.
0: So I wanted to create a product line, one that was cost effective, but one that was effective, period, and across the board.
1: Yes.
0: And it starts just with educating our yes. women of color. So that was my second birth that God gave me.
1: Which is beautiful. Now, if I may, I use two of the products. You gave me the eye cream.
0: Mm-hmm.
1: So I use that every day. Mm-hmm. Can you see any wrinkles or anything?
0: It helps with our wrinkles, but it also helps, let me tell you. We talk about us.
1: Uh-huh.
0: You're absolutely beautiful. People don't seem to understand discoloration, puffiness under the eye, crow's feet. It does happen to us.
1: So can you see it?
0: Of course not.
1: Okay. I wear it every day, okay?
0: Of course.
1: And
0: not.
1: Then also, I called you and I told you that my lashes were falling out. And I said, you know, due to my medicine and my health, that my lashes are falling out. And you gave me mm-hmm. a product for that. So let's talk about that.
0: I called the doctor that we were working
1: yes.
0: with and the chemist, and I told them what you told me.
1: Yes.
0: And they said, we have already something that we have put into medical offices for years, and it is a lash serum. Girl, you got lashes. Oh, my God. Katrina has been my test.
1: Yes.
0: And let me tell you, I wanted to make sure women that not only had gone through what you were going through,
1: yes.
0: you, there are things out there for you.
1: Yes,
0: and
1: yes.
0: And it doesn't have to be heavily chemical.
1: Uh-huh.
0: That it concerns you that you're putting the chemicals back into your body.
1: Yes.
0: So I thank you.
1: So wait, so I just ran over to her in the studios and showed her my lashes, and I use it every day.
0: Every
1: I do.
0: Day.
1: And I have to say this, thank you, because when she was trying to give it to me, I was going through a lot of medical back and forth to the doctor. I'm like, girl, I'm not able to get there. I'm not able to get there. And I believe somebody brought it over to the office. You mm-hmm. said, don't worry about it. I'm going to get somebody to bring it to the office. So thank you so much. That's customer service right there.
0: I
1: will forever remember that, because when I wasn't able, and then I told you about my issue, and you went way over and beyond to say, okay, Katrina, let me check into this. Okay, this is what I have. Try this product and let's see how it's going to work for you. So it's been maybe, how long
0: has
1: it been?
0: Probably about 6 months.
1: Probably. So, da-da!
0: Yeah.
1: I have some lashes.
0: Well, let me tell you. I thank you for trusting me.
1: Yes.
0: Because you have gone through so much.
1: Yes.
0: And for you to be able to say, hey, this is the problem. Can you help me? And to trust that my products,
1: yes.
0: my ingredients would be safe.
1: Yes. Well, I've been doing it. My
0: yeah.
1: eyes. So I've been using the eye products. And then I do go to Regina for my massages.
0: Absolutely.
1: Yes.
0: And I think we as women have to do one other thing. Put ourselves on the list.
1: Yes.
0: We have to put ourselves on the list to take care of ourselves.
1: Yes, we do.
0: We can't take care of family members, employees, and solve all the problems out of the world without solving the one problem, which is taking care of
1: you
0: ourselves.
1: You have to have self-care.
0: Yeah.
1: Now, that's one thing I do believe is self-care.
0: And I'm telling myself, I own the spa. And my group will tell you, I don't always take care of me enough. Like
1: you told me that before.
0: Yeah.
1: Yes.
0: But I do. I keep my therapy. I have a therapy appointment once
1: yes.
0: a week. I make myself do that.
1: Girl, do you know I almost missed my therapy appointment because I was at that office. I'm running outside trying to call my therapist. I'm like, I'm not going to be able to make it a day, but can I have 10 minutes just to talk to you? And she was like, okay, let's talk. And I'm looking at the phone, counting my 10 minutes there, like, okay, I got to come in and see you face to face because this is not doing it for me. But that's a good thing.
0: Yeah.
1: We have to be open and honest with ourselves just to say, you know what? I just need to talk.
0: And
1: it's nothing bad.
0: Our community needs to embrace
1: yes.
0: the mental health industry.
1: Yes.
0: We grew up believing the only thing that could save us was prayer.
1: Yes.
0: That is part of what God has for us. But he has these people with these other gifts in place for a reason.
1: Yes.
0: And you have to believe that you need mental health medication, which I am on.
1: Uh-huh.
0: You have to believe that you need someone in the mental industry to help you get over, get through, and go forward.
1: Yes.
0: Which I use.
1: Yes.
0: You figure out what the balance is, but you best believe he is not doing it alone. He's giving you tools to use for a reason.
1: Yes.
0: My next gift that God has given me, because all of them have been given by him, was my style, my way.
1: Yes.
0: I have always had a very small boutique.
1: You have.
0: Yes, and it started growing. But I started as a personal stylist over 25, 30 years ago when I lived in Dallas.
1: I remember.
0: People just, when I worked in the corporate America, would ask me, and I think it's because I was a plus size girl once again.
1: Uh-huh.
0: And maybe they weren't accustomed to seeing a plus size girl have so much swag.
1: Uh-huh.
0: And so they, what do you shop? What do you do? And it was white women, skinny women, black women, affluent women, working class. It didn't matter. And next thing I knew, someone asked me to shop for them. And the person that asked me to shop for them already had a stylist at Nordstrom. So why would you need me?
1: Yes.
0: She told me many years later, she said, I asked you to shop for me. She said, because you didn't see me, you didn't see a credit card or a last name. She said, I would sit and have conversations with you when I left you. I not only felt better, she said, but when I went home, I looked at myself.
1: Yes. Better.
0: So I just asked if you would help me style me for something. And I did. We went shopping one day. I knew it through corporate.
1: Yeah.
0: And she became a client. She sent somebody, and it just kind of grew from there. Next thing I knew, I was in New York. You know, little old me from Louisiana working New York Fashion Week.
1: Well, I remember when you was doing that. It's beautiful.
0: Yes, and I literally could not understand why they wanted me, because you in New York, I'm in Louisiana, but it took somebody in New York to tell me it's not the place, it's not the geographics. She said the talent and the gift could be anywhere.
1: Yes.
0: And he gave you that, so you need to show these people in big old New York City the Louisiana talent and gift that we
1: all right. So you have a boutique at the new My Spa My Way.
0: We have grown the boutique. We have styling services there. We have someone that helps us with alterations there. We have custom, you can get a custom-made outfit there.
1: What?
0: Tiffany Wright is the person. I have been using her for years. I love her, and I love her gift as well, because she's, once again, it's not about just money. It's a passion.
1: Yes.
0: And the last thing God did for me, and it happened after the fire, and I couldn't understand why he gave to me, because I was trying to get out. I was like, God, I didn't tell you I wanted to get this business going back over again. I thought I was getting ready to pack up and move him someplace else. And he said, you are packing up and moving. He said, we're moving you right back into a new building and a new mindset.
1: Yes.
0: So
1: let's talk about that. And then we're going to go back to what I'm finna say.
0: I literally had surgery the week after the fire. I ended up with a wound that took me a year and a half to heal from. I had a wound back for almost a year. I was like, God, clearly this is not what you're telling me. You cannot tell me you want me to rebuild the business when I can barely walk. Every excuse that I came up with, every meeting that I canceled with contractors, insurance, I even drug my feet on, they kept saying restoration when the fire happened. The man told me, no, ma'am, this is not a restoration. We can't restore anything. This is a demolition. He said, there's nothing in there for us to restore. So I kept saying, okay, God, well, then what you're telling me is we about to clean up and clean out and get gone. We can sell the building and I can start over someplace else. And all he kept telling me was, you are. We're about to have a new building. You're about to start over, and you are starting over someplace else. You have gotten rid of the weight. And I couldn't understand when I was praying and talking, what do you mean the weight? I kept thinking, do you mean my physical weight? Because, you know, I went from 450 to where I am now.
1: Yeah.
0: And he said, no, ma'am, you lost the mental and the emotional weight that you have allowed so many others to tack onto your
1: back.
0: Yes. So the building was nothing but a structure, just like your body.
1: Yes, like
0: it's
1: your body.
0: It's nothing but a shell.
1: Yes.
0: So everything was brand new, even the ideas that he started pouring into me. And my Scent My Way is the last business he gave me.
1: Wow.
0: And I was like, why am I Scent My Way? Why fragrances? I can't compete with fragrances. I mean, beauty is already a hard business. And he told me, he said, because there are four things of completion for you. He said, everything that you love, I promise you, will be your savior in this business, from the beauty to the fashion to the skin to the fragrance. And so now I have found a fragrance partner in New York. They are the only place you can get the fragrance besides me. He is a gentleman from Saudi Arabia, and his partner is from Egypt. They formulate from Egypt, Dubai, and Saudi Arabia, all of their fragrances and oils. And so I am the first franchise of that company.
1: Look at that.
0: They weren't looking for me, and I wasn't looking for them.
1: That's beautiful.
0: So now you can come and custom blend your own fragrance oils. We're working on the perfumes right now and then the body butters.
1: Look at that.
0: And I thank God for it.
1: I'm just so excited for you. I'm proud of you, for one.
0: Thank you.
1: I'm proud of your entire holistic transformation.
0: Yeah.
1: From inside out. You're beautiful now, but you were beautiful then. But I can see the spiritual transformation.
0: Oh, yeah.
1: And I can see it from your inner to your outer.
0: Yeah.
1: I can see it.
0: Now, when something doesn't happen that I may have worked very hard to happen, I no longer crawl into my bed and pull the shades and fall into a state of depression, or I start doubting myself. I've learned to do the work. And in doing the work, what it made me realize is, if it was easy, everybody would be doing it.
1: Amen.
0: And if I wasn't supposed to be doing it, he wouldn't keep putting me back at the starting line to run my race.
1: Yes.
0: So I thank you again. And I thank everybody in Shreveport that has supported me. And I invite new and old, please come in. My Spa My Way is not about me. It is about what you need, what you create. And if you find that you need something that we don't have, if I can do it and my team can do it, we will, because it's really your way.
1: Amen. Your That's awesome. You got to tell them your locations again and give them your name, how they can contact you, set appointments before we wrap up the show.
0: Please come see us at My Spa My Way, 19 years, 700 East Kings Highway, in the second location going into our third year, Sam's Town Casino Spa Blue. We, again, are there to serve you. If you can dream it and create it, we will do our best to bring it to fruition. We even have our chef, J.L. Scott, who has come back from Washington, D.C., and we created the MSMW Cafe for him. So now when you come in, you can sit and have a fragrance party. You can enjoy great food from him. You can have spa services. Whatever it is that you need to be a better version of yourself, come see us. We're here for you.
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13: You know, one of the weirder things I've seen on social media lately is parents feeding their babies butter. Like whole sticks of butter. They swear that it helps them feel fuller after meals and get a good night's sleep, among other things. There's actually something to this. You know, butter is full of fat, which a rapidly growing infant needs, but eating butter all the time results in, quote, boxing out other important nutrients they need as well. Spokesperson for the Academy of Nutrition and Dietetics told us she recommends half a teaspoon to a teaspoon melted and then added to a puree. Or as they get older, you can drizzle oil or melted butter over cooked vegetables, she told us. 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Avocados, hummus, fish, they are great sources of fat as well. And also, great foods to introduce. I'm Dr. Sanjay Gupta, helping you live a better life.
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0: Grandma's Dago, that man again.
1: That's right, I'm back. Happy Mother's Day. I'm Al Cooper, the blues man. That was Rico Baby. All change. Here's Tony Armani. 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

0: Your station for classic soul and today's smooth R&B is Magic 102.9. Happy Mother's Day. I'm Al Cooper, the blues man. That was Reggie P. Why me? It happens 7 days a week. You got me, Al Cooper, the blues man. Saturday and Sunday, 12 noon to 2 in the afternoon. Monday through Friday, you got the queen of the middays, Miss Nina Montgomery. And of course, Sunday night, tonight, you got the king of trail riding blues, Jeter Jones, from 6 to 10. It's blues and southern soul, just the way you like it. Hey, coming up, I got some J1, I Need a Grown Woman, on Magic 102.9.
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10: When it comes to the myriad reasons people don't get enough exercise, psychologist Diana Hill has heard them all. She's the author of a new book with a great title, I Know I Should Exercise, But. On a recent episode of my podcast, Chasing Life, Hill told me the number one reason people don't exercise is because they don't feel like they have enough time. She told us that she encourages people she works with to shift from an either-or mindset to a both-and mindset. Hill herself uses time at her son's baseball game to walk around the field cheering him on instead of sitting on the sidelines. She also recommends setting up your space at home, at work, in the car to facilitate movement. So every night before I go to bed, I lay out my workout clothes next to my bathroom sink so they are waiting there for me as a good reminder. I'm Dr. Sanjay Gupta, helping you live a better life.
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0: thinking about you. Wondering how you been. Someone said you moved out of town.
1: Yeah, I did. But I'm back home now.
0: That's good. So how are you?
1: Nah, the question is, how are you? See, I ran into your mom the other day.

0: classic soul, and today's smooth R&B is Magic 102.9. Vicky Baker, Right Thing, Wrong Man. Big Rob and the Problem Solvers before that, Grown and Sexy. Happy Mother's Day. The Cattle Rising Star Parish-Wide Talent Competition. It's getting good. Yep, down to the nitty-gritty. The 12th Star of Cattle, children age 6 to 19. It's going to be televised. Have you heard?
1: Yeah.
0: Singing, dancing, comedy, magic, you name it. It's going to be hosted by Cupid, yep, the Lion Dance King. It's going to be on and popping. 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On the way, I got some Johnny Taylor, the Wailer. Everything's out in the open.
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9: So-called superagers, they are an enviable segment of the population. People who are older than 80, whose brains function like someone a fraction of their age. It's true, a lot of these people have genetics on their side, but more and more research is bearing out the idea that people who practice good brain health also slow their cognitive decline. Dr. Richard Isaacson, a pioneer in the Alzheimer's space, told us that, quote, his studies have found lifestyle changes including diet, exercise, reducing stress and optimizing sleep, along with managing vascular risk factors with certain medications, can actually help grow brain areas and also reduce telltale signs of Alzheimer's, such as tau tangles and amyloid plaques. What else helps? Staying social, surrounding yourself with family and friends, and maybe even volunteering for a real sense of purpose. I'm Dr. Sanjay Gupta, helping you live a better life.
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2.9. Happy Mother's Day. Tyrone Davis, the turning point. It is well with my soul. I'm Al Cooper, the blues man. Got a few birthdays for today. TV actor, Saturday Night Live host, Kenan Thompson on the birthday list. Rocker Bono. Actress Victoria Rowell. Yeah, she played Drusilla on The Young and Restless. Mm-hmm. Rapper Young MC, you remember that? Bust a Move. My boy Bernie Mac used to use that all the time. Bust a Move then. And the late football announcer, Pat Summerall. Yeah, had them pipes for her. Here's Taz, Stroke It Easy on Magic 102.9.

0: 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Happy Mother's Day. I hope you made reservations. Go out and take your moms to eat today. If not, maybe you're inside the kitchen. Yeah, got them pots going. Yeah, got them greens and cornbread. Whatever moms like. Yeah, you doing it today, not moms. Yeah, love on your moms. Happy Mother's Day. That was Bobby Rush, Night Fishing. Before that, you heard from Vic Allen, Marry Me. Make sure you check out the Kanga Trail Riding Blues tonight. Gita Jones, he got a very special Mother's Day blues and Southern soul. Don't miss it. 6 o'clock sharp here at Magic 102.9. On the way, I got some Donnie Ray. Ooh-wee.
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3: You know, I watched a video the other day about kids getting landlines at home. We haven't had a landline in my house in I can't even tell you how long. But seeing these parents about my age being teleported back to their own childhoods, a simpler time before screens, was really powerful. And as for the kids, they sat and had conversations with their grandparents without multitasking or being distracted by a screen. I thought this was a great way to have kids stay in touch with family members and friends without getting sucked into the smartphone era too young. Of course, you need other people close by to hop on board as well if this is something that's going to work. Perhaps most important, I realized, these relics can be a great conversation starter with your children. You can talk about what it really means to be connected in this day and age. Things have changed a lot. I'm Dr. Sanjay Gupta, helping you live a better life.
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0: classic soul, and today's smooth R&B is Magic 102.9. As Mel Waiters two-step, that's going to put raps on it for me, Al Cooper, the blues, man. I certainly hope you enjoyed the show. Well, I certainly had the blue this week, thinking about mama. It's hard, but you know, I just say it's hard, but it's fair sometimes. The man upstairs knows. Yes, he does. Got basketball kicking off in about 30 minutes. New York Knicks taking on Philly on ABC. San Antonio taking on Minnesota tonight at 6:30. Love on your moms. Enjoy your moms. Happy Mother's Day.
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11: In recent years, scientists have really dialed up the urgency to understand PFAS, sometimes referred to as forever chemicals because of how long they take to break down. The latest study found these chemicals may be aging men in their 50s and 60s a bit faster than men who are younger or older or women of any age. Experts we talked to said the accumulation of PFAS may lower testosterone levels in men, impair sperm quality, and increase risks of testicular and kidney cancer. Women, it seems, just seem to be able to clear PFAS faster. Now, whether you're a man or a woman, trying to limit your exposure is a great idea. Three ways to do that. Filter your drinking water. Don't use non-stick cookware like Teflon, and avoid fast food packaging, which are sometimes coated with these chemicals. I'm Dr. Sanjay Gupta, helping you live a better life.
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11: When it comes to the myriad reasons people don't get enough exercise, psychologist Diana Hill has heard them all. She's the author of a new book with a great title, I Know I Should Exercise, But. 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She told us that she encourages people she works with to shift from an either-or mindset to a both-and mindset. Hill herself uses time at her son's baseball game to walk around the field cheering him on instead of sitting on the sidelines. She also recommends setting up your space at home, at work, in the car to facilitate movement. So every night before I go to bed, I lay out my workout clothes next to my bathroom sink so they are waiting there for me as a good reminder. I'm Dr. Sanjay Gupta, helping you live a better life.
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11: Getting your heart broken can be really rough. It'll happen to most of us at some point in our lives. It's not just an emotional experience. It's a physical one, too, often described as getting the wind knocked out of you, a knot in your stomach, trouble sleeping. I recently spoke about this with Dr. Yoram Yovel, a psychiatrist and neuroscientist. He was on my podcast, Chasing Life. Now, he told me heartbreak doesn't have to last forever. And while your inclination might be to withdraw, isolate, and shut down, it's often the opposite of what supports healing. One of the things that helps us the most is reconnecting to other people you love. And the reverse is also true, he said. If someone you care about is struggling, don't give up on them. You hold the power to comfort loved ones that are in deep physical or emotional distress. I'm Dr. Sanjay Gupta, helping you live a better life.
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15: Sometimes you can tell a lot about what someone wants to do offline by looking at what they do online. Let me tell you about Pinterest's first parenting trend report. Pinterest is a huge platform. They have 600 million monthly users, 80 billion searches per month. The report found a shift from the iPad kid era to now, when parents are actually more interested in real-world adventures and hands-on activities. The Global Trends and Insights lead at Pinterest told us, families are thoughtfully designing childhoods rooted in creativity, intention, and meaningful experiences. One psychologist we spoke to said he sees this as a reflection of parents' desire to build core capacities in their children: resilience, curiosity, self-regulation, empathy. These things don't grow automatically, but are built through lived experience. I'm Dr. Sanjay Gupta, helping you live a better life.
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11: You and I have never met, but I'm willing to bet that there is something you would like to do, but you feel like you can't, that it's too hard, that you don't deserve it. A colleague of mine recently told me about this new book called Brave Shift, 30 Mindset Changes to Transform Your Life. It's written by a woman named Michelle Carrer. Carrer says the one thing most people forget when they set a goal is to attach a reason to it. Having that reason is big, because when you don't want to do something that's necessary to reach your goal, you can go back to your reason to find the motivation you need. Try to frame your goal as something you want to achieve, as opposed to being a bad part of yourself that you want to change. That will make you more likely to succeed, as will asking for help. All of us need it, and it makes people feel good to help you achieve your goals. I'm Dr. Sanjay Gupta, helping you live a better life.
12: 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A shopping spree? 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
6: We are finally starting to learn more things we can do to keep our brain sharp as we age. A lot of people think crossword puzzles or Sudoku might do the trick, but the science doesn't really bear that out. What one recent study found, though, was that a certain type of brain training seems to have a significant impact on cognition as we get older. It wasn't memory or even problem-solving tasks that moved the needle. It was an interactive computerized game that tested the ability to recognize two separate images in faster and faster sequences. It's what we call a task of divided attention, in which you don't have a conscious strategy on how to improve. That's according to the study's lead author. You're just trying to do the best you can to figure out how to divide your attention. Now, the game in this study was called Double Decision, if you want to find it and try it out yourself. I'm Dr. Sanjay Gupta, helping you live a better life.
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10: You know, one of the weirder things I've seen on social media lately is parents feeding their babies butter, like whole sticks of butter. They swear that it helps them feel fuller after meals and get a good night's sleep, among other things. There's actually something to this. You know, butter is full of fat, which a rapidly growing infant needs, but eating butter all the time results in, quote, boxing out other important nutrients they need as well. Spokesperson for the Academy of Nutrition and Dietetics told us she recommends half a teaspoon to a teaspoon melted and then added to a puree. Or as they get older, you can drizzle oil or melted butter over cooked vegetables, she told us. We never say just give butter by itself, and it's not the only source of fat she would recommend. Avocados, hummus, fish, they are great sources of fat as well. And also, great foods to introduce. I'm Dr. Sanjay Gupta, helping you live a better life.
11: 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A shopping spree? A trip to the spa? 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

Ladies and gentlemen, prepare yourself for the Kang of Trail Ride Blues. The hardest working man in Southern Soul music. The 2019, 2020, and 2021 Southern Soul Entertainer of the Year. Are you ready to ride the Black Horse?

0: Where did it?
1: Somebody call Ruby and tell her that her and J.C. Wells' eldest son is cutting up on this radio. Do you hear me? I'm ready to party. I'm talking about P-A-R-T-Y. I'm going to take you back like somebody hairline. 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I'm talking about Michael Jackson bad. It's going down. 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I'm ready to give it to you. 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Hey, pass me that moonshine. I'll be drinking. You hear me? Yee. 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

0: Y'all remember that time I came to Bally's Casino? I'm talking about it was El Dorado then, but man, I was in Celebrity Lounge. Well, guess what? I'm coming back like somebody hairline. June the 12th, I'm going to be in the Celebrity Lounge, and I'm going to cut up. Shreveport, you been asking for the king. I'm coming back like somebody hairline, and I'm ready to party. Do you hear me? In the casino. I'm ready. Bally's Casino, Celebrity Lounge, the king of trail riding blues. I'm talking about all the trail riders, all the ratchets. We finna get live. All my grown folk, too. Hey, it's going down right there in the casino. 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Come.
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10: We are finally starting to learn more things we can do to keep our brains sharp as we age. A lot of people think crossword puzzles or Sudoku might do the trick, but the science doesn't really bear that out. What one recent study found, though, was that a certain type of brain training seems to have a significant impact on cognition as we get older. It wasn't memory or even problem-solving tasks that moved the needle. It was an interactive computerized game that tested the ability to recognize two separate images in faster and faster sequences. It's what we call a task of divided attention, in which you don't have a conscious strategy on how to improve. That's according to the study's lead author. You're just trying to do the best you can to figure out how to divide your attention. Now, the game in this study was called Double Decision. If you want to find it and try it out yourself. I'm Dr. Sanjay Gupta, helping you live a better life.
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13: 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A vacation? A shopping spree? A trip to the spa? 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

I know you like good groceries like I like groceries. And I know you want to eat good. So come on down to Mansfield on the east side of town. My boy Dave is on the pit. That's 732 Louise Street in Mansfield, Louisiana, the east side. Man, you can smell the smoke in there. Thursday through Saturday, but 10 through 12. I'm going to tell you, get there for 12 if you want to eat good. Because sometimes we be selling out because it ain't going to last long. It's a good time. Do you hear me? Right there on the east side, Barbecue Haven. Look for it. Do you hear me? I'll see you there. Yeet!

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0: week, baby, man, if you ain't doing nothing May 16th, I want to invite you down to my town, Mansfield, Louisiana, where it's going down like four flats on a Cadillac with the fifth wheel in the back. And, yes, I got Adrian Bagger coming to town. Let me take care of you. I'm going to take care of you. May 16th, $10 at the Disco 1000. Meet me there. Don't beat me there. Come on and check me out. May 16th, Adrian Bagger and the King of Trail Riding Blues, Mansfield, Disco 1000.
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6: A better life with Dr. Sanjay Gupta.
7: We are finally starting to learn more things we can do to keep our brains sharp as we age. A lot of people think crossword puzzles or Sudoku might do the trick, but the science doesn't really bear that out. What one recent study found, though, was that a certain type of brain training seems to have a significant impact on cognition as we get older. It wasn't memory or even problem-solving tasks that moved the needle. It was an interactive computerized game that tested the ability to recognize two separate images in faster and faster sequences. It's what we call a task of divided attention, in which you don't have a conscious strategy on how to improve. That's according to the study's lead author. You're just trying to do the best you can to figure out how to divide your attention. Now, the game in this study was called Double Decision, if you want to find it and try it out yourself. I'm Dr. Sanjay Gupta, helping you live a better life.
8: 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A vacation? A shopping spree? A trip to the spa? You could win $5,000 for the mom in your life with our Mother's Day giveaway. Just head to our website now to enter this national contest for a chance to win $5,000 for mom.

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